0: Bora 97.7.
1: Yo, man. Yo, open up, man.
2: What do you want, man?
1: My girl just caught me.
2: You made her catch you?
1: I don't know how I let this happen.
2: With who?
1: The girl next door, you know?
2: Man.
1: I don't know what to do.
2: Say it wasn't you.
1: Oh.

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2: What's up, man? 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

0: this right here is what we call Welcome to Miami. But tonight, we just gonna call it Fiesta.
1: Música sin parar.
0: Cause I don't wanna care where you are or what you're
1: doing.
0: If you in a club tonight, and you wanna party,